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0: Fletcher 20. Omaha. Well, they ought to know what to do with them honks out there for sure. Well, mercy sakes, good buddy. We're going to back on out here.
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1: Our forecast is calling for cloud today. We're going to see high of 20, except 25 inland with a humidex of 30 inland. Cloud with a chance of showers or drizzle tonight. Fog spreading inland and a low 16. And tomorrow we could see some showers and a high of 23.
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0: 93 CFBC, Lainey Wilson, that is Hang Tight Honey. Today, here are some things to celebrate. It is Sunday, August the 2nd. It's a civic holiday coming up tomorrow, but today we have Ice Cream Sandwich Day, Dinosaurs Day, it is Coloring Book Day, and CAD Day, C-A-D Day. What is that? It's Computer Aided Design. 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
3: Our forecast is calling for cloud today. We're going to see high of 20, except 25 inland with a humidex of 30 inland. Cloud with a chance of showers or drizzle tonight. Fog spreading inland and a low 16. And tomorrow we could see some showers and a high of 23.
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3: Our forecast is calling for cloud today. We're going to see high of 20, except 25 inland with a humidex of 30 inland. Cloud with a chance of showers or drizzle tonight. Fog spreading inland and a low 16. And tomorrow we could see some showers and a high of 23.
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0: James Barker Band's over all over again on 93 CFBC, St. John's Country Favorites. Tomorrow is our civic holiday. In parts of Canada, Manitoba, Ontario, Northwest Territories, and Nunavut, it's observed as the New Brunswick Day coming up tomorrow. And then there's Saskatchewan Day, BC Day, Heritage Day, Terry Fox Day in Manitoba. There's a semi-holiday called Natal Day in parts of Nova Scotia, Simcoe Day in Toronto, Colonel by Day Day in Ottawa, and for everyone else, it's just Monday.
1: Hey, it's Fitz, the guy who plays the hits from the Country Top 40, and every number one song has a target on its back. And this weekend, we're going to find out if Jason Aldean can hold on to the biggest song in country music with Don't Tell On Me. Who is going to be taking home the crown? Well, you got to turn it up and count them down with me. I'll see you this weekend for all the hits on the Country Top 40 with Fitz right here.
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3: Our forecast is calling for cloud today. We're going to see high of 20, except 25 inland with a humidex of 30 inland. Cloud with a chance of showers or drizzle tonight. Fog spreading inland and a low 16. And tomorrow we could see some showers and a high of 23.
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0: It's Allie Walker. That's Hometown Home here on 93 CFBC, St. John's Country Favorites, on all your favorite devices. When's the last time you were to a psychic? Or when's the last time you pretended? Maybe you're not pretending. Maybe you are psychic. And if you are, today's the day to celebrate that. It's Psychic Day.
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1: 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How a sudden burst of inspiration turned into his song, Killing Me, after this. 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

0: The latest from my Texas brother, Parker McCollum, killing me, spending another weekend at number 33 on the country top 40 with Fitz. All right, crew, everybody buckle up. It's Captain Fitz here, and we're about to fire up the boosters. Your CT40 launch pad is next, where we launch tomorrow's country superstars into the stratosphere. And today's unknown could be tomorrow's headliner. Ignition is coming up next. CT40 Mission Control, we are go for launch after this.
1: 2, 1... And liftoff.
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0: song, Lainey Wilson with Heart Like a Truck. The perfect song for the fierce female of the week. And Lainey released that one in 2022, and it didn't take long for country fans to make it an anthem. It climbed to the top of the country top 40 in 2023, becoming one of the biggest songs of her career and helping cement her place as one of country music's brightest stars. 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You're checking out the Summer of Hits on the Country Top 40 with Fitz, reporting to you from the original OGHQ CT40 studios deep in the heart of Texas. And coming up, Russell Dickerson has played all over the country, but there's one thing about the state of Texas he says you just have to see to believe. And find out what left him scratching his head after this. Hey there, my name is Fitz. I'm 6'7". I'm from the state of Texas, and I love my wife and my 7 kids, and I love sports, but I love country music, and I love playing the hits right here on CFBC.
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8: Our forecast is calling for cloud today. We're going to see high of 20, except 25 inland with a humidex of 30 inland. Cloud with a chance of showers or drizzle tonight. Fog spreading inland and a low 16. And tomorrow we could see some showers and a high of 23.
0: Hey there, it's Fitz, and I could count to 40 backwards, and that's a really good thing because we're going to be counting them down this weekend from number 40 to number 1 on CT40, only on CFBC.

0: Jackson Westbrook right there, going up three spots to number 25 with Painted You Pretty. Coming up on the countdown, what do country music, small town roots, and one legendary distillery have in common? Well, the answer is one of the biggest stars in country music, and that story is coming up next.
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0: one up or wrong from 23 to number 22 for Dustin Lynch and Easy to Love. All right, wherever you are right now, at home, at work, in the car, don't go anywhere, because in just a minute, we're going to be opening up the CT40 Vault and taking a ride through almost 60 years of unforgettable country road trip songs. One of my favorite parts of the show, and it's happening next. Join me, because we're going down to the vault after this.
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0: Dan and Shay on the countdown with a song that'll make you just stop and pause wherever you're listening. The song is Say So, number 17. Coming up on the Country Top 40 with Fitz, every once in a while, somebody does something so simple, yet so incredibly kind, it completely restores your faith in people. And it all started with a four-year-old little boy who lost the one thing he couldn't imagine going to bed without. And what happened next, thanks to a group of hotel employees, is the kind of story that we could all use right now. So don't go anywhere. This week's good stuff is coming up next.
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8: Our forecast is calling for cloud today. We're going to see high of 20, except 25 inland with a humidex of 30 inland. Cloud with a chance of showers or drizzle tonight. Fog spreading inland and a low 16. And tomorrow we could see some showers and a high of 23.
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0: with the 2015 release on the Country Top 40, Most People Are Good, your good stuff song of the week, all brought to you by my friends at Boot Barn. Boot Barn celebrates the values of honesty, hard work, ingenuity, and perseverance, proudly offering a piece of the American spirit. Boot Barn, keep West. Coming up on the Country Top 40 with Fitz, the one thing that Lauren Elena will not leave home without before hitting the road on tour. I'm telling you, you're not going to want to miss this one. Come on back. And we're back to the Country Top 40 on CFBC.
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0: Let there be Luke. Luke Bryan with country, and she knows it, punching the ticket for another week at number 12. You're checking out the summer of hits on the Country Top 40 with Fitz, and it's true that one country song has the power to take a mother back to the days when her daughter could fit in just one arm. Stand by. 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

0: Chesney holding on strong at number 8 with Carry on the Country Top 40 with Fitz. Coming up, Kane Brown hasn't forgotten all the doors that were slammed in his face before he made it. Now he's doing something that could change the life of the next unknown country artist forever. And I'm going to tell you what he's doing. Coming up.
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0: Jason Aldean falling back three places from the top spot that he has maintained now for 2 weeks in a row. Checking in this week at number four with Don't Tell on Me. And you know what that means. We have a brand new number one ahead of us. You're hanging out with Fitz, F-I-T with a Z on the Country Top 40 Countdown. Don't go anywhere because we've made it to the home stretch. Only a couple of songs stand between us and this week's brand new number one in country music. So who's taking home the crown? We're going to find out together when CT40 rolls on right after this. And we're counting down the biggest country songs of the week right here on CFBC.
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2: 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I'm going to message her.
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2: 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He says he wants something low-maintenance and reliable. Bam! Mitsubishi.
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2: 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He likes road trips and parking. Ooh, our cars can park.
3: 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Drive your ambition.
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0: Hey there, my name is Fitz. I'm 6'7". I'm from the state of Texas, and I love my wife and my seven kids, and I love sports, but I love country music, and I love playing the hits. Right here on CT40.

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